0: I know you was nodding your head on that track. That's my man, Prophecy.
1: Yo, DJ, we want to get our praise on. Turn that track up.
2: Turn that track up.
0: You ain't got to tell me more than one time. This is my man, Same OG, all the way from Florida with his single, The Cross.

0: Kyle Alexander right there with his single, They Know Not What They Do. Guys, let's go back to the top of the show. We gave you some great Christian hip hop, three back to back. Count of one, two, three. First off, my man Prophecy gave you Now. Same OG from Florida gave you The Cross. And you just heard Kyle Alexander with They Know Not What They Do. You liked it too. The men's takeover. That's right. This week, the men got something to say, and I'm letting them say it loud right here on the award-winning New Artist Profile. In case you didn't know, I'm your boy Tony D on the radio, and this is the longest-running independent recording artist show anywhere on the DAIL, and that spells dial. Hey, we're coming back with more great music, so stick or stay. Don't go anywhere. If you got to get a snack, come right back, because you don't want to miss anything that I've got to give you on the other side of this break. All right, you got me? That's what's up. We'll be right back with more of the NAP show, the show you've been waiting for all week long.
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5: 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Welcome back to The Independent Connection. It's me, Timbaland Atkins, that PR diva. And I am here, as always, to let you know exactly what those awesome independent artists are out here doing as they rep the kingdom with excellence. As you know, each week I am super excited to let you know who my featured artist of the week is. So, without further ado, my featured artist of the week is none other than gospel recording artist, Minister David A. Whitfield II and Whitfield Productions. He has a single out titled Calvary's Cross that touches your soul and reminds us of God's love. Titled Calvary's Cross that touches your soul and reminds us of God's love for us and the sacrifice at the cross.

0: Independent Connection, we love Calvary's Cross. And Minister David A. Whitfield II, we see you out here repping the kingdom with excellence. If you have not downloaded this single, we highly recommend that you do so. It will truly bless your soul. Hey, artists, this week inside the industry comes from yours truly, That PR Diva. I have an Instagram update. Scheduling and insights are now available to all public accounts. What changed? Instagram opened up native scheduling, the insights dashboard, and access to trending audio to all public accounts, not just professional ones. You no longer need to switch to a professional account to use these tools. What to do? If any of your accounts are still personal, make sure they are set to public so they unlock these tools. Insights tells you what is working and scheduling saves you time. Both are super important for a consistent content strategy. Remember, artists, staying in the know and on top of the industry and the social media platform changes is key to success with your career. Well, guys, my time is almost up, but as always, I love to highlight as many independent artists as I can. So, Mr. Talkbox, Christopher Rice, Prophecy, and Pastor James Peoples and Evidence. We see you. We see you out here repping the kingdom with excellence. Continue to do all that you do. We have your back. And make sure that you're going and downloading the amazing music of these great artists. Before I go, let me leave you with my tip of the week. Declutter your mind, your heart, your home. Let go of the heaviness that is weighing you down. Make your life simple but significant. Thanks so much for hanging out here today in the Independent Connection. It's been me, Timlyn Atkins, That PR Diva. 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
2: How you doing, everybody? I'm Nina Taylor. Here's this week's gospel news. Christina Bell is a rising female gospel artist from Shreveport, Louisiana. She was born February 27th, 1985. She's been singing for more than 20 years. She's a stellar award-winning gospel artist. She found initial stardom as the lead singer in the Stellar-nominated group Zyel after the group disbanded in 2015, releasing a soul-jerking album with gospel superstars such as Fred Hammond, Donny McClurkin, Yolanda Adams, and Kirk Franklin. Christina grew up with her mom and two siblings. She loved singing as a child. She sang her first solo in church at the age of four. Christina, a vocal powerhouse, released her first

0: single back in 2019 entitled Going, which hit Billboard's top 20. In early 2021, she landed Bow Down, which peaked at number 18 on the radio chart as a solo artist, earned her a Stellar Award nomination for Best Traditional Female Artist of the Year. Albertina Walker. She was born the youngest of nine children on August 29, 1929 in Chicago. Albertina Walker grew up on the South Side and started singing as a child at West Point Baptist Church. A lot of the great gospel artists used to come to her church. The Roberta Martin Singers, Sadie Durham. She joined gospel groups beginning with the Pete Williams Singers, the Willie Webb Singers, and the Robert Anderson Singers before forming the Caravans in 1951. The original group also included Ora Lee Hopkins, Elsie Yancey, and Nellie Grace Daniels. Classic recordings for the States label between 1952 and 1954 were Mary Don't You Weep, Soldiers in the Army, The Solid Rock, Lord Keep Me Day by Day, The Blood Will Never Lose Its Power, and Blessed Assurance. The Caravans are heralded as an unparalleled launching pad for future gospel superstars like Shirley Caesar, Inez Andrews, Bessie Griffin, Dorothy Norwood, Cassietta George, and James Cleveland were just a few of the ensemble's alumni who later went on to solo fame. In 1955, they were signed to Savoy Records. Dance fans should take note that the Caravans in 1966 included a teenager and future disco diva named Loretta Holloway. The 70s saw Miss Walker re-sign with Savoy, releasing such LPs as Lord, Please Be Patient With Me, her first Grammy-nominated album, I Can Go to God in Prayer, Spread the Word, I Won't Last a Day Without You. By the 1980s, Let Jesus Come Into Your Heart, I Will Wait on You, and Joy Will Come in the Morning. By this time, she had 11 Grammy nominations. In 1995, she won a Grammy Award for Best Traditional Gospel Album for Songs of the Church. Also that year, she recorded an album with Phoebe Snow, Thelma Houston, CeCe Peniston, Lois Walden, and the Sisters of Glory, and released an album called Good News in Hard Times. Recently, I watched a documentary on the life of Thomas A. Dorsey, the father of gospel music. Did you know that he started off as a jazz musician and then began to campaign to make gospel acceptable in the church after the tragic death of his wife and child? A former blues man who performed under the name Georgia Tom Dorsey, after his tragic loss, he rededicated his life to the church. His first gospel song was published called If You See My Savior. He went on to publish 400 gospel songs, with the best known song being Take My Hand, Precious Lord. Here's this week's top 10 gospel songs. Number 10, Ty Tribbett with Holy You. 9, Blessings, Tanya Nolan. 8, I Can Count on You, The Group Fire. 7, Never Shall Forget, Jermaine Dolley. 6, Jesus, I Do, Mariah Carey and the Clark Sisters. 5, Live, Breathe, Fight, Tamela Mann. 4, Pastor Mike Jr. with Turn It Around. 3, Nobody But Jesus, Josh Copeland. Number 2, James Fortune, In the Room. And our number one song for 2 weeks in a row, E.J. Fields with Mercy Endureth. Well, that's your top 10 songs and your gospel news. I'm Nina Taylor, reminding you to connect with me on all social media outlets. 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
2: If your radio ain't rocking this joint right now, I know for sure it ain't on. This is my man Ricky Hawkins all the way from Aiken, South Carolina, with his new single entitled I Am Free.

0: That song's so hot, it is smoldering. That's my man Ricky Hawkins with I Am Free. Here is Michael A. Potts featuring Ronald J. Taylor with Hold On.
1: I want to encourage you tonight. Here we go.

0: Yes, sir. Michael A. Potts along with Ronald J. Taylor come to let you know that you're going to win. Why? Because all you got to do is hold on. All right, guys, here is this week's new joint. Get ready.
1: We play all the hits, but this one is new. It's the new joint of the week.
2: Yeah, we're about to get into this new record.
1: Right here with Tony D. In with the new. On the new artist profile.
0: All right, guys, you already know that this is the favorite portion of the broadcast for me because we get to... Lord, I haven't got a phone call on an NAP show in so long. Let me see. Where's my... Hold on. Let me find my phone. Hello? Yes, this is Tony D. How can I help you?
3: Hey, Tony, this is Miss Williams.
0: Miss Williams? Oh, I hadn't heard from you since we were doing the Top 20 Countdown show. How you doing, Miss Williams?
3: Why you quit doing that show? I missed it. It was my time to shine.
0: Well, we just decided to focus on the new artist profile.
3: You mean the NAP show, NAP. That, I like to call it the NAP show.
0: Yes, that's what many call it, the NAP show. Well, what can I do for you, Miss Williams?
3: See, you ain't got no manners. You're still rude. You're always rushing the older people. I just want to get on here and say, hey, I enjoy your show, and I'm looking forward to this new one of the week, the new one that you're going to play this week.
0: The new joint of the week?
3: What you talking about, new joint? I don't smoke nothing. What you mean? I thought you was holy, Tony.
0: I'm not talking about... That's a figure of speech. The new song of the week.
3: Yeah, I ain't heard nobody say joint since back in the 80s. You old, boy.
0: Okay, can we get on with it, Miss Williams?
3: You don't be rushing me, boy. What's the name of the song? I just want to know because I'm ready to get my praise on, Jesus.
0: You ready to get your praise on? All right, well, I got just the song for you. This is this week's new joint coming from a group from upstate of South Carolina. Their name is Together, and they have a song that is Together. It's entitled In His Hands.
3: Are they going to say, get that power? And they got silver suits on and matching shoes and socks and all that good stuff. And they going, holla a lot.
0: I don't know about all that, Ms. Williams. All I know is the song is fire, and I hope you enjoy it as well as all of the listeners. Ladies and gentlemen, this week's new joint comes from the group Together, and it's entitled In His Hands. This week's new joint of the week.
3: Can I say that, Tony?
0: Say what?
3: Don't you get in fly with me, boy. I want to say the new joint of
0: the week. We running out of time. Go ahead and say it real fast.
3: This week, new joint of the week is some quintet music from Together, all the way from upstate South Carolina, and the song is called In His Hands. Put your ears on this one. That's what Tony said. Put your ear. I don't know how you're going to put an ear on something, but just go ahead and listen to it right here on the NAP show.
4: Yeah. Here's another one for you.

0: told you, Tony, they were going to holler.
1: Yeah! Miss Williams, please hang the phone up. Please hang the phone up. We've got to go.
0: Get on my nerves. Bye.
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Jesus truly saves, and I'm so glad in this day and time we have a Savior that looks out for us. And you know what? It doesn't matter who cancels me. I'm still going to say Jesus saves. That's my man Damien. Here's Rudy Currents with a throwback. We're getting ready to give our testimony right here on the NAP Show.

That's the Grammy winner right there. That's Rudy Currents with Testimony. All right, guys, we're going to give you a recap of all of the songs we gave you in this Men's Takeover broadcast. We started off with Prophecy with his hip-hop single Now. Same Old G gave you The Cross, and then Kyle Alexander gave you his new single, They Know Not What They Do. And then the Independent Connection with that PR diva Timlin Atkins highlighted another dynamic man of God, David Whitfield. And then we gave you the gospel news from Nina Taylor. We came back and gave you a fire song from my man Ricky Hawkins from Aiken, South Carolina, I Am Free. Then we gave you Michael A. Potts featuring Ronald J. Taylor with Hold On. The new joint of the week was from Together, all the way from the upstate of South Carolina with this single In His Hands. KT Ellis gave you God Will. Damien gave you Jesus Saves, and you just put your ears on. I don't know why Miss Williams don't understand that. You just put your ears on Rudy Currents with Testimony. You're locked into the New Artist Profile. I'm your boy, Tony D, on the radio. We want to thank this affiliate station for bringing you the broadcast week in, week out. Without this station, we would not be able to introduce you to these amazing artists. So with that being said, we want to make sure that you download every song that you hear on the broadcast. 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The good thing about it is the songs are $1.99 in most cases, 99 cents in some cases. So just make sure you download these artists' songs. I'm telling you, it will bless them, and in turn it will bless you. All right, you like that? 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If you check out the Pat Nash Show on Level Up TV on Facebook every Sunday at 9 p.m. Eastern, 8 p.m. Central, you will be in the right place at the right time for some great information, motivation, and some good, good conversation. I'm telling you, you don't want to miss the Pat Nash Show on Level Up TV on Facebook. 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And you can check yours truly, Tony D, on the radio, as well as my co-host, Partee Smith, on the New Artist Profile Live at 6 p.m. on my Facebook page, Dallas A. Frazier. 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Well, it's time for us to pump the brakes on this episode of the broadcast, but we want to thank you once again for hanging out with us for the entire show, and we hope that you were blessed by this Men's Takeover broadcast. We're going to close with a dynamic man from Atlanta, Georgia, whose ministry is blowing up. It's flourishing like none other. His name is DJ Network, and he's got a hot song entitled Everybody Say Jesus, and you're going to say it along with him. That's right, everybody say Jesus. Until next time you hear my voice, I'm going to leave you with this last word.

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1: 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Merry, Merry Christmas to you, for unto us a child is born, a son is given. His name is Jesus, man. It's more than the gifts. It's more than the great food. It's more than, man, having time off of work, as great as that is, right? But it's about the birth of the true and living and loving Savior. This is one of the greatest honors that I have as a radio host, as a broadcaster, to love on Jesus for his birthday, all right? So before we go any further, I want to shout out everybody listening on the Detroit Praise Network. What's up, Detroit, Michigan? Hello to Randy and the entire team. 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Under our latest post, just put first time listener so I know that you're locked in, all right? Let's kick this thing off today with No Big Deal and DJ Mike LV, Christmas in the Sticks on the new voice of the gospel, the Big Red Radio Show.
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Big Deal and DJ Mike LV from the Christmas Project Gift Wrap, as in R.A.P. Man, shouts out to artists like No Big Deal who can make a whole project of nothing but Christmas hip-hop. It is good, too. I tell you who else is good. Representing Augusta, G.A., Swayze, Home Alone.

0: 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This is Donald Lawrence.
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0: Lord, let your will be done on earth as it is in heaven. Help us to love and see each other the way you love and see us. Come on.
1: 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Every wound we carry will be healed. 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
3: Mostly happy, not sad.
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3: 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Not really tripping, ain't mad.
4: That's me, I hate her.
3: Cause when you look at what you have.
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3: 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All of the good, I weigh the bad.
4: That's me, I
5: hate her. Hey everyone, welcome back to the Independent Connection. It's me, Timbaland Atkins, that PR diva. And I am here, as always, to let you know exactly what those awesome independent artists are out here doing as they rep the kingdom with excellence. As you know, each week I am super excited to let you know who my featured artist of the week is. So, without further ado, my featured artist of the week is none other than songstress, gospel recording artist, Veronica Brown. She has a hand-clappy new single titled Move that makes you want to get up on your feet.

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So, Karen Graham, Anointed Friends, Ruth Black and the Harmonettes, and Jewel and Converted. We see you. 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Continue to do all that you do. We have your back. And make sure that you're going and downloading the amazing music of these great artists. 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Thanks so much for hanging out here today in the Independent Connection. 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
1: What's going on, everybody? 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So somebody said, Tony, what about the top 20 countdown? 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So you know what? 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
1: All right, family, we're about to give you numbers 20 through 11. These are songs that we highly encourage you to check out on your streaming platforms and make sure you make them a part of your collection. Great Christmas songs. I listened to them and I really did enjoy them. But because of time, we don't have enough time to give you all of the songs in their entirety. So we're just going to shout them out to you. Number 20 is Reverend Lawrence Thomas with his single, God Gave Us the Very Best, which is a true statement. Number 19, Leroy Thomas gave us Oh Holy Night. The number 18 song comes from Amethyst, a young lady from Chicago, Illinois, with Who Would Imagine a King. Number 17, all the way from Brooklyn, New York, Trayvon Perry and Team DP give you their Christmas single, which is called Joy. Number 16, Angie Rose and Genius Fly team up to give us a great song called Glory, and I really like that one. You got to check that one out. Number 15, Jim Vieira with More Than Just Christmas. Number 14, Kim Kenny Green with Give Love on Christmas Day. And I love this rendition from Kim Kenny Green, man. I'm telling you, she is one to watch, so you got to make sure you check out that song. Number 13, B.B. Winans, Wishing You a Merry Christmas. Number 12, Josh Bracey and Power Anointed with Come Let Us Adore Him. And the number 11 song comes from the group Sincere, Joy and Peace, featuring A.S. Scott. All right, that's numbers 20 through 11. Let's get ready for number 10. The number 10 song in the media-based gospel internet top 20 holiday countdown, Major, Little Drummer Boy.

My drum. That's recording artist Major with his single Little Drummer Boy. This is a very popular Christmas song that's actually going to be heard later on in the broadcast from another recording artist. And some say, you know, that's not really a biblical song for the holidays, and I agree, but it does make you feel real festive, and it's a beautiful song. I love this rendition, so make sure you check out Major with Little Drummer Boy. Coming in this week at number 10. Now, the number 9 song is one I heard just a couple of days ago, and the ministry message behind this really, really resonates with the church body. It's recording artist Felicia Allen, and the song is called Christmas Means Worship. Need I say more? That's what it's all about, worshiping the King on Christmas. Now, what's so crazy about this is she wrote this song earlier in the year to be released in Christmas time, which really means that this probably can be played all year long because people are always looking forward to Christmas and thinking about Christmas, but we have to remember what Christmas is really about, all right? So check out the number 9 song, Felicia Allen, Christmas Means Worship, right here on the Media-Based Gospel Internet Top 20 Holiday Countdown with Tony D.

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1: Here is the number 8 song coming from recording artist Javante Patton with A King Is Born featuring Vincent Tharp and Kenosis.

the enemy trick you. It's been confirmed, we have the victory. Now you just

have to worry. Whatever you're going through right now, I got a little song. Don't trip. God's got you. Let's go.

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2: Yes.
1: Come on.

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Here we go.

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4: 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Hey everyone, welcome back to The Independent Connection. It's me, Timlin Atkins, that PR diva. And I am here, as always, to let you know exactly what those awesome independent artists are out here doing as they rep the kingdom with excellence. As you know, each week I am super excited to let you know who my featured artist of the week is. So, without further ado, my featured artist of the week is none other than songstress, gospel recording artist, Veronica Brown. 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

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So, Karen Graham, Anointed Friends, Ruth Black and the Harmonettes, and Jewel and Converted. 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Continue to do all that you do. We have your back. And make sure that you're going and downloading the amazing music of these great artists. 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Thanks so much for hanging out here today in the Independent Connection. 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

0: 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This is Donald Lawrence.
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lot of us in this house tonight, we're on the potter's wheel right now. And it's not comfortable. It doesn't feel good. But we need to just take solace in the fact that even though it may not feel good right now, as long as I'm in his hands, I know that everything is going to be all right. Just touch somebody, look them in the face, and tell them I'm in his hands.

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0: That's a good place to slip up those hands and give him some praise. 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That's a good place to bless him. Listen, listen to the words.

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0: 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It's James Forrest.
1: 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I'm Dottie Peoples.
2: The Smoky North.
1: Yo.
0: 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It's James Forrest.
1: 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I'm Dottie Peoples.
2: The Smoky North.
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0: 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This is Donald Lawrence.
1: 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This is Pastor Kim Burrell.
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1: What's on your mind?
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1: What's going on, everybody? 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So somebody said, Tony, what about the top 20 countdown? 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So you know what? Let's get ready to get this show started. 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
1: All right, family, we're about to give you numbers 20 through 11. These are songs that we highly encourage you to check out on your streaming platforms and make sure you make them a part of your collection. Great Christmas songs. I listened to them and I really did enjoy them. But because of time, we don't have enough time to give you all of the songs in their entirety. So we're just going to shout them out to you. Number 20 is Reverend Lawrence Thomas with his single, God Gave Us the Very Best, which is a true statement. Number 19, Leroy Thomas gave us Oh Holy Night. The number 18 song comes from Amethyst, a young lady from Chicago, Illinois, with Who Would Imagine a King. Number 17, all the way from Brooklyn, New York, Trayvon Perry and Team DP give you their Christmas single, which is called Joy. Number 16, Angie Rose and Genius Fly team up to give us a great song called Glory, and I really like that one. You got to check that one out. Number 15, Jim Vieira with More Than Just Christmas. Number 14, Kim Kenny Green with Give Love on Christmas Day. And I love this rendition from Kim Kenny Green, man. I'm telling you, she is one to watch, so you gotta make sure you check out that song. Number 13, BeBe Winans, Wishing You a Merry Christmas. Number 12, Josh Bracey and Power Anointed with Come Let Us Adore Him. And the number 11 song comes from the group Sincere, Joy and Peace, featuring A.S. Scott. All right, that's numbers 20 through 11. Let's get ready for number 10. The number 10 song in the media-based gospel internet top 20 holiday countdown, Major, Little Drummer Boy.

That's recording artist Major with his single Little Drummer Boy. This is a very popular Christmas song that's actually going to be heard later on in the broadcast from another recording artist. And some say, you know, that's not really a biblical song for the holidays, and I agree, but it does make you feel real festive, and it's a beautiful song. I love this rendition, so make sure you check out Major with Little Drummer Boy. Coming in this week at number 10. Now, the number 9 song is one I heard just a couple of days ago, and the ministry message behind this really, really resonates with the church body. It's recording artist Felicia Allen, and the song is called Christmas Means Worship. Need I say more? That's what it's all about, worshiping the King on Christmas. Now, what's so crazy about this is she wrote this song earlier in the year to be released in Christmas time, which really means that this probably can be played all year long because people are always looking forward to Christmas and thinking about Christmas, but we have to remember what Christmas is really about, all right? So check out the number 9 song, Felicia Allen, Christmas Means Worship, right here on the Media-Based Gospel Internet Top 20 Holiday Countdown with Tony D.

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You can bring me back into that just a little bit.

0: I really love the original Christmas music, and that's a great one to choose from. That's Javonte Padden featuring Vincent Tharp and Kenosis with A King Is Born. All right, let's rewind and go back to the number 10 song we gave you, Major with Little Drummer Boy. Number 9, Felicia Allen with Christmas Means Worship. And number 8, Javonte Padden featuring Vincent Tharp and Kenosis with A King Is Born. 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
3: Donna, pray for us. 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
1: 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It's Marcy Munizzi.
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4: her. Hey everyone, welcome back to the Independent Connection. It's me, Timlin Atkins, that PR diva. And I am here, as always, to let you know exactly what those awesome independent artists are out here doing as they rep the kingdom with excellence. 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So, without further ado, my featured artist of the week is none other than songstress, gospel recording artist, Veronica Brown. She has a hand-clapping new single titled Move that makes you want to get up on your feet.

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So, Karen Graham, Anointed Friends, Ruth Black and the Harmonettes, and Jewel and Converted. We see you. We see you out here repping the kingdom with excellence. Continue to do all that you do. We have your back. And make sure that you're going and downloading the amazing music of these great artists. Before I let you go today, let me leave you with my tip of the week. 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
1: hey everyone, welcome back to the Independent Connection. It's me, Timlin Atkins, that PR diva. And I am here, as always, to let you know exactly what those awesome independent artists are out here doing as they rep the kingdom with excellence. Well, guys, as you know, each and every week, I am super excited to let you know who my featured artist of the week is. And this week, it is no different. So, without further ado, my featured artist of the week is none other than multi-award winning recording artist, Danita Gibbs. This anointed and talented singer-songwriter from Birmingham, Alabama, has been out here blessing the masses with amazing top-charting music. Danita Gibbs has a powerful song out titled, Keep Holding On,

0: And over here in the Independent Connection, we love it. Recently, I had the opportunity to catch up to her and ask her the inspiration behind this song.
1: Keep Holding On is a song that God gave me. Just being so concerned about so many people that's going through sicknesses, breakups, relationships. And I wrote the song because I'm an independent artist, and I just got so frustrated. I felt like nothing wasn't going right for me in the music industry, and I felt like all of my hard work was being overlooked. And then I just wrote a song about it. And then I told God, I was like, God, I'm just so tired of this. And the Lord just laid on my heart, and Anita, you're going to throw away everything I invested in you. He was like, just keep holding on. And that's how that song came about.
0: Well, guys, there you have it. If you have not gone and downloaded Keep Holding On, we highly recommend that you do so. It will truly bless your soul. And Anita Gibbs, we see you. We see you out here repping the kingdom with excellence. Continue to do all that you do. Well, guys, my time is almost up, but as always, I love to highlight as many independent artists as I can. So Shonda Marie, Psalmist Monica Ford, and Sandra Busby. We see you. We see you out here repping the kingdom with excellence. Continue to do all that you do. We have your back. And guys, make sure that you're going and downloading the amazing music of these great artists. Thanks so much for hanging out here with me today in the Independent Connection. It's been me, Timalyn Atkins, that PR diva. 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On Facebook, Independent Connection. 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And until next time, blessings.

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0: In the choir stand. Where is that? In the choir stand. Where it at?
1: In the choir stand. Where is that?
0: Hey!
1: In the choir stand.
0: Eddie, I want to go back to that. Gotta keep watching.
1: In the choir stand. Where is that?
0: Do that.

0: 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Yes, it is. Anybody still singing the choir? Where you at, choir members? God bless you. Oh, yeah. Praise in the choir set.
1: What's up, everybody? This is Donald Lawrence.
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You deliver softness with the heaviest impact that I ever had, reminding me that God meant for you to move freely, without chains, without being bound. You give us wings when we were so close to drowning. My goodness, how blessed we are to experience your covering. Love, oh love, how deep do you run?